Thank you.

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0: Not for much longer, Lima. Lower him into the carbonite.
2: No!
1: It's done.
0: Yes. You've had your day in the sun, Father. Now you can spend eternity on my wall.

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0: to keep the time a stone, to try to keep the time hard, to try to keep the time always. But always is time and time. Always is she and other she. Always relatives all forms. Always is the moving. Always is only moving. Always is only moving. Moving, the opposite of solution. Moving is the total opposite of solution. Moving is the creation and the destruction together. Moving is to create out destruction. Moving is
1: all forms
0: violence
1: have been
0: moving
1: destroyed.
0: Is
1: all forms are
0: the best
1: destroyed. All forms are
0: of violence
1: destroyed
0: moving
1: by reality
0: moving is
1: by life
0: not to keep the being in the form, to go out the form with the being, to be beside the

0: assert is only being as one. To be assert is the only being as one. In distance, no form can exist. Insert all
1: life
0: forms
1: is
0: destroyed.
1: To can be aggressivity.
0: There cannot be freedom in any form. There cannot be freedom in any form. Cannot be freedom. The last
1: thing
0: in the form of freedom. The form of freedom is the less the free

0: form of freedom.
1: Every form of freedom is
0: a moment of time fixated in all ways. Every freedom is to make she to always, to make she to always is believing. She as always is a believing. Freedom is a believing. She and other she, time and time, relative each other to no believing possible at all, to no fixation at all. Time that relatives time makes third, makes distance make third. She and other she makes distance third can have living in. Everyone that knows in the one that can keep power of distance. This thought is a she too. This third is a she too. She and other she and she is the absolute reality.

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Freedom is to be real, and to be real is to be absolute, and to be absolute is to be absolute different of all other existing. 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

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I was in memory, I was with you, in a space, on a Christmas day. Man of fortune, disgust on the border, do not touch slow. It's another Christmas day.

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0: Liste inzwischen für den Fall.
1: Wir sind

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like a cigar given by a friend.

I only want to say that I'm not going to say that I'm not going to say that I'm not going to say that I'm not going to say that I'm not going to say that I'm not going to say that I'm not going to say that I'm not going to say that I'm not going to say that I'm not going to say that I'm not going to say that I'm not going to say that I'm not going to say that I'm not going to say that I'm not going to say that I'm not going to say that I'm not going to say that I'm not going to say that I'm not going to say that I'm not going to say that I'm not going to say that I'm not going to say that I'm not going to say that I'm not going to say that I'm not going to say that I'm not going to say that I'm not going to say that I'm not going to say that I'm not going to say that I'm not going to say that I'm not going to say that I'm not going to say that I'm not going to say that I'm not going to say that I'm not going to say that I'm not going to say that I'm not going to say that I'm not going to say that I'm not going to say that I'm not going to say that I'm not going to say that I'm not going to say that I'm not going to say that I'm not going to say that I'm not going to say that I'm not going to say that I'm not

Skylar Love.

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1: shh. 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How come we don't hear anything? How come we don't hear anything? How come we don't hear anything? How come we don't hear anything? How come we don't hear anything? We don't hear anything. How come we don't hear anything? How come we don't hear anything? How come we don't hear anything? How come we don't hear anything?
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Rogers, Rogers, Rogers, all day clean. Rogers, Rogers, Rogers, all day clean.

There was a fire eater with the sores on his mouth who came to the Coexistence Bagel Shop and did his act for coffee and toast. And the colored boy trying to get the blonde girl to go home with him said, "Hell, this girl breathes fire." And there was a fight because the fire eater pressed close and stepped on the girl's foot. And the waiter went to the phone and called Herb Cain. And when the fight was over, the girl agreed to go home. And the colored boy winked at the fire eater who went along too. You see, there is poetry in everything. Other than snow falling and sunsets in a camera and little girls playing jacks and clumsy cattle being playful, I have this friend named Phyllis who likes truck drivers and garage mechanics. She had a black eye when I saw her yesterday, but she said it was worth it. That's all right, baby, swing. Some things are better than sleeping pills.

On Jasper Place, around the corner from the cellar, I met a girl with a mustache on her upper lip who told me she just came from St. Louis. And would I lend her a fin to get her furs out of hock in exchange for some decent company? I lent her my razor instead. Now she gets more work than anybody.

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She's fun. She speaks bad English. But in her small hut, she has a brass bed with real American springs, a mattress, and spring-made sheets. They call her Cutie, though she isn't really. To market to buy a pig, see? She carries an umbrella under her arm, prepared for any situation. 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

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Now they don't cry anymore.

Rain, and the middle of the month brings them all out. The girls with lavender makeup and ratty furs, the servicemen on weekend pass, the alley men who chronicle weekend events, and the lonesome ones. They all go to the bar called Peter's in the herd of buildings, huddled together to escape the rain called North Beach. On Friday nights like this, I am the rain's acolyte, strong of muscle, weak of will. I will probably go home with the girl sitting at the end of the bar, wearing too much makeup and a dirty little red hat. Anyway, she's young and carries a dictionary under her arm for a little light reading. And it's better than heading off for the Turkish bath.

just for kicks. We all went to the Self-Realization Cafe and had mushroom burgers and made up haiku poems. Then one of the others got the bright idea to roll somebody, and I got panicked, and I didn't want them to know, and I held onto the table so I wouldn't tremble. And we went to this bar by the bus depot and waited for somebody to come out, and they grabbed him, and he only said, no, no, and he didn't have a chance. They beat him up good. His face was bloody and his eyes were white, and they left him in a little pile like a dung heap, and I watched it all. Going home, the one called Sailor said, did you see his eyes? And Dave passed me the bottle and said, what's the matter, kid? No guts? And I felt like they were all coming up then. When I left them, I walked for a while. And it was early in the morning. And this big old water truck came by and sprayed the sidewalk and the gutter down. And the water smelled good. And the sun was just coming up above the few trees there are in our neighborhood, below Coit Tower. And through the fog, it looked like an eclipse. Going to work were all the people I never see at night, including some waitresses in bandanas and big men with paper bag lunches. And some kids finally came along who were going to school, one on a bicycle, and some dogs. And I went home and listened to the radio and made up haiku poems. I try to be a good beatnik, but it's hard. I mean, like, I don't dig turtleneck sweaters, I can't grow a beard, and I catch cold in sandals. But I got a pad with a torn Picasso poster on the wall, and a dirty red tablecloth, and an autographed picture of Diane Barcy, and all the Lenny Bruce records. I even bought a book on Zen. And if you come home with me, I'll give you a cheese sandwich and wine in a cracked porcelain cup. Oh, my white bucks gave me away. Weekend was a bust. Everywhere soldiers, in a roadside tavern, in the theaters and depots, along the city streets. I even saw a soldier passed out in the park beside a statue of Thomas Jefferson. Monterey's a soldier town, with soldier talk and soldier ways, and only soldier faces everywhere. They line the bars and crowd the theaters and fill the arcades to overflowing. Even St. Patrick's Church does a good business. And when the bar is closed, the arcade shut for the evening, and the church supper over, they all go away, hailing taxi cabs, journeying to late cafes or distant rooms, where rumpled uniforms fall to the floor, and friendly women do their part to make the evening end the way it should. Only the sailor, playing with himself in the arcade, is sad. No more dimes to see the smiling women.

like a few of the folk song kiddies got together and wanted you to have this brand new plastic sealed album by Francis Fay. Wear it out in good health.

Every time I get torn up on Sneaky Pete or high on Thunderbird wine, I wind up hitching rides to Sausalito. One time, this preacher picked me up and took me over to Sally Stanford's club for a drink. Boy, it was really elegant. He had bad trouble, though. His wife was leaving him, his daughter was shacking with a married man, and his son was AWOL. I had him halfway talked into Zen when this vamp type came by and said, "Don't I know you from Chicago?" She lived on the hill and played Mabel Mercer records. And she also showed us her tattoo, a beetle flying over her navel. It was a great place. And she made damn good liverwurst sandwiches. Only she made the preacher say a blessing before we ate them. They were getting kind of friendly. So after a while, I got the pitch and took off. I dig Sausalito. When I was a kid, I used to go sailing on the Red Boat, and there was this folk singer chick I was hung on who was getting alimony from her first husband. Between her alimony and my unemployment checks, we had enough bread for steaks twice a week. No use looking her up, though. She's AC/DC now, and those kind aren't so hot.

I am a wanderer too, going over silver red mountains in search of music people, walking down along special shores to find the sun I need, traveling through cities in the rain. And I am wise to the sandpiper and the beetle bug and the marigold and all the other devices of summer, just as I am wise to horoscopes and promises and fortune cookies. I have gone through sleeping cities in the night, alone, wishing not to be so. Till now, my pockets full of nothing, I walk Grand Avenue in search of love seekers on this full moon April night. I do not know what is more beautiful than your tangled black hair on a white pillow. I have thought about it all afternoon and decided not even butterflies or children or the blossoms in the hills above the beach can compare. If I had money, I would not buy a comb or a red ribbon to decorate it. I do not know what is more beautiful than your tangled hair. It is better even than your smile. I shall call you the warm one, and that's a pretty name.

As leaves blow along the beach and the pink starfish are washed upon the shore, I wait, anticipating nothing, watching seasons come and go, not pretending anymore or daring to imagine. Uncertain even of spring, I wait. Stopping briefly to run along the beach, kite in hand, to let it sail into the sky. But I trip. Kites don't really fly.

Cranko's having a party at his pad on August Alley with genuine imported beatniks from Los Angeles and everything. Bring your own refreshments, as long as they wear leotards. It should be a gas. The last time he had a party, it was raided, and they carted off two policewomen making it in the back room. Get there early, though, because there won't be enough rollaway beds to go around. You might have to ball with somebody you've already balled. Cranko knows everybody, including Frida, who strips at the drop of a penny, and Raffia the poet, who was not only an angry young man, but a dirty old man as well. I like Cranko. He has wheels. He once told the proprietor of the Renaissance he was Woody Guthrie, had him selling tickets for a folk song concert. Oh, and another time he sold tickets for a reincarnation party for James Dean and Dylan Thomas. The cat's not commercial or anything. It's just that even that hole he lives in costs money. Sometimes he lends his pad to people to ball in and hides in the closet to watch when he doesn't join in. Anyway, he's having a party and you're invited. If you got any lead belly or bird records, you don't have to bring any wine. Play the Red Queen on the Black King. There is no color line in games. Chrysanthemums in autumn, violets in spring. Slip the red ace behind the Black King.

I have seen a 9-year-old boy with ear-to-ear carpeting, smoking a blue cigar while pushing lemonade on a street corner. And he did not smile. His face was all business. I have seen the great whore Moon offering herself to strangers. She did not speak to me, for I had only money and no holes in my shoes. I have been disillusioned, seeing a blue nun blow her nose and wipe her glasses with the same handkerchief. And I have ridden home on a plane with a friend named Ben, who, looking on a sleeping city below, said, "You know what? They have all heard of Marilyn Monroe." I was curious, but I didn't ask the stewardess what city it was.

They're tearing down the El Rey Burlesque in Oakland to make way for a freeway, which means those really great stars of our time, Peaches Melba and Mayonnaise, will be back on the boards again slinging hash. Man, you can't stand in the way of progress, but it's a shame to see two such talented chicks working from 9 to 5. Let's talk around the bagel shop.

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I kind of thought it was over. But then, in a week or so, she'll need some bread or the stovepipe fixed or someone to make it with, and we'll go through the whole bit again. Don't get mixed up with the sad-eyed ones. You couldn't shake them if you wanted to.

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The last time I was there, some cat had carved Mickey Mouse as a fink on the toilet seat. Hope he didn't cut himself. Well, if I can tear Marta away from the folk song kiddies, maybe we can wig at the cellar. Oh yeah, doesn't open till 4. 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And the bells keep ringing all the time.

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That's an important saying. My friend found it in a Chinese fortune cookie at the Temple of Zen Cookery, across the street from a woman's prison in the village.

This pad does not sit upon a high hill, rising to meet a metallic sky above Mount Tamalpais. It's just a house, a place where I go at night to be alone, or if I'm lucky, not alone. They call me the bird boy, because I chase the gulls about the beach all day, because I run not with a pack but by myself, because the women in my life all look like little birds. You've seen me around. I walk the beach collecting round stones and seashells. I carry them home to put in the shoebox with the cutout pictures from life and the Ginsberg poems somebody ruined by spilling coffee on them. I am unhappy unless I'm in love, and unhappy. You know me by the roadmap folded underneath my arm. And this house where I live is just a house, an aviary for the lonesome people. It's morning everywhere. In a rented room, that's a special time. The neon sign stops screaming at you. The laughter in the room above has gone to work. And the radio next door has been shut off. Only a far-off jackhammer tattoos in an alleyway. The jackhammer's my friend. He doesn't ask any questions. Like, can I borrow money, or will you help me steal eggs from the supermarket? He asks no favors, except to go on hammering. Good morning, Jackhammer. Stay well.

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As it is, she travels subways and sleeps in cellars and wears an umbrella against the sun. Fluorescent mirrors in bathrooms were meant to destroy our good conceptions of ourselves. Haunting jade eyes turn apple green into the light. The rosy mouth becomes an ultraviolet pouch and pours the crater of the moon. And so she went away to live in Venice, wearing no makeup, loving candlelight, and envying Cinderella.

John's making it with Phyllis, who sleeps with Paul when Paul's lover Alec isn't home. Alec goes to visit Kathy, who likes Jean. That's John's wife.

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They don't look back. The girl with the 5-string banjo knows all his glances well. And she's not afraid to say, "My pad's empty this week." But I don't think he listens. Already his eyes grow tired of looking, and the hulk he is moves out the doorway and down the street, alone. He's got a story, too. As a child, when he was unhappy, he curled up in the living room beneath his mother's grand piano and went to sleep. Growing older, he ran the beach and listened to Bach in lonely rooms and married a girl who taught him how to cry. Now you see him going everywhere with the dancer. She eased a new kind of unhappiness. But the inn people of the beach will tell you he is still unhappy. Big deal. You'd think he had a concession on it. For a while, the kooky girl with the red raccoon used to sell the blonde girl information about him for drinks. But nobody asks anymore. Tell me, how does it feel to be the only blonde on McDougal Street, to walk along with your hands in your pockets and be whistled at? I think I'd like that, an occasional whistle or leer, because I wore tight dungarees. Might be fun to rate a smile or a special glance, whatever the reason be.

Here's to the girls in 219 who took on the whole Rams football team one weekend and lived to tell a tale. Here's to the straight little girls in their crooked little house who furnished their pad for Macron, the beat's only link with convention. The big band girls who followed the sax players from San Francisco to Venice and back again and wound up checking hats at the Purple Onion. And here's to Stan the man, the one the blonde kid didn't get over easily. And here's to Dave, who scored three pictures from one Cacciatrian concerto on Benzedrine and buttermilk, spent his money on yellow girls on Central Avenue. While we're at it, a drink or two for the husbands who came home at the wrong time, and one for that day in Venice at the beach bars, when two-point beer was easily champagne. And what about Judy and Ginger, the best on the hill? Let's also drink to Kelly's, which has taken the place of Googie's for pseudo beats. Sometimes I can live a whole day without saying very much to anybody, not needing the algebra of words or the chemistry of people to make the world go for me. I sit outside and watch the cars go by and listen to the chattering birds and watch the little girl across the street watering the lawn. Then, along comes the good humor man with that Bellsville bit and spoils the whole day. Like, wow. I don't mind popcorn or roller rinks or clotheslines so much. It's CinemaScope that drags me. And the funeral parlors in Vegas with the neon signs and cigarette billboards and people with two-car garages and brakemen who knock you off the rods. But the night does not last long enough. If it did, I would tell you what I think about this life. Wanderers and whiny poets and fat men calling themselves Big Daddy and girls with black rings around their eyes. I would tell you that this conformity is no better than rows of houses all alike and miles of TV antennas and Ivy League suits on plain pipe racks. But I've learned that talking doesn't mean much when winter nights are short. You gotta take advantage of the few hours to find the love people, with or without the rings about their eyes. Tomorrow night it might rain, and nobody will go out. And I don't have a raincoat. We run because we have to run, because there is no other way. If you stand still too long, you might see your own reflection in a stagnant pool. Did you ever see a stationary hummingbird? They're ugly. Maybe we're running because we're trying to give the illusion that what we do is beautiful. Sometimes I feel like the frog who has just felt the freedom of his first swim, only to be held aloft by the freckle-faced kid with the bent fishing pole. This is what my friend Buddy says. And I add, sometimes I feel like the boy who learned everything, only to be stricken with amnesia. Later, baby. When the world stops turning, come back, and I'll give you all the answers. I don't know many of them myself now. It puzzles me when people go away after you give them everything you have and they assure you it's enough. And I don't know why people laugh at the girl with the twisted hand who plays a harmonica on street corners. Or why nobody else but Jimmy was sad when he had to put the cats to sleep. Yesterday, I saw two Chinese kids running down Kearney. One yelled after the other, "Last one down's a nigger, baby." I don't know about these things. I probably shouldn't even talk about them. Nobody else does.

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And like, well, you know, like, well, I was mixed up with this Gemini cat once who didn't, I mean, she didn't like to be liked. Like,

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I like the way you smile. Good evening. I like your glassy look. Where's the wine? Where's the tea? Where are the earth people? Good evening. No, I've been away. San Quentin, class of 59. Good evening. And what do you carry in your basket? It's a crazy arrangement. His wife gets a house and car. He gets visiting hours with a chauffeur each week. No alimony, but a big fight over who gets custody of the poodles. Someone on the Chronicle said Robinson Jeffers is a beat. Are you ready? She teaches school, and you should see the kids she keeps after class. I think she goes for 16-year-olds because they never talk. Can you imagine one of them telling his old man how he passed algebra? No, baby. When I say tea, I mean orange pecan and pecan. But I tell you what, if you got any of those Mexican mushrooms, that's a kick I haven't tried. Baby, I don't turn on for anybody, not even you. But I'll tell you something. If you come home with me, you won't have to turn on. Oh, and wear the red dress. Nothing? I just dig the way it rides on you. Hello, Big John. Where's the mouse? You're kidding. Well, the last time she had him so bad they had to cut a fire trap through her blonde hair. Does she still mix kerosene with her peroxide? Steer clear of that chick. She's writing an expose called Beat Time USA, and she plans to sell it to MCA for a TV spectacular. They're already talking about June Allison and Charlton Heston starring in it, with Eric Nord doing the narration. You know, when the last article has been written, the last movie made, and the final rock and roll hit turned out about the Beat Generation, somewhere around 1965, I should think, will they finally let us out of the cage? Elsa says to really get to know someone, you have to hold their head while they vomit. And Elsa said, when I told her I liked Edith Sitwell's facade, which one did she show you, my dear? No, I will not sign your petition. The last time I signed one of those things, I had the federal dick snooping around my pad for months. Go see Cranko. His paintings are on exhibit at the Spaghetti Factory, along with finger paintings by kindergarten students for a new edition of Leaves of Grass. Hey, let's do something bizarre, like walk into Vesuvio's in our underwear smoking black cigarettes. Crazy. And we'll throw pennies at the tourists. I'd like to meet the rich lady with the wart. She looks like she could use a friend. So could I. I'm a tourist too. What do you say for kicks we hop in your Volkswagen and tear off for Watsonville? I mean, can you imagine a more out place for two in people? I got eyes for a little fresh air anyway. Like, it's bar talk time, and this party's had it.

Now that the kids who buried James Dean are finally grown up, and Bird Parker's memory is secure on phonograph records, and most of Leadbelly's old songs have been stolen and copyrighted by his friends, it's time we had a new idol. I propose the sun, who is old and warm and beautiful. You need all three, you know, to make a good hero. I say the sun is best. I say I have loved the sun long.

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And the sun, long fingers of it came through the window, picking out the dust in special corners. 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

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And the sun is a kooky bird who sits on the window all day making songs for me. You know what I was thinking about today while lying in the sun? There are so many play streets in New York, and like, nobody seems to be having any fun. When you're alone at night, and the old memories you call back to help you do the things that will put you to sleep don't work anymore, and even the aphrodisiac of magazines doesn't help, and there is no place to go, no one to call, try thinking about the sun, the way it catches in the trees sometimes, the way it follows you while riding in a car, the way it plays in the hair of strangers on the beach, the way it runs behind the rudder of a boat, the way it climbs hills with you and pushes you from bed in morning. 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It's really the sun.

I saw the sun come up this morning. 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It moved over the mountains like a young athlete doing push-ups. 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It flexed its rippling muscles and did backbends and push-ups, then showered in its own light. 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

0: I said I will be a good boy.
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They were nice people. They were the kind of people that made you feel good to be around.

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non, non, non, non, non, non, non, non, non, non, non, non, non, non, non, non, non, non, non, non, non, non, non, non, non, non, non, non, non, non, non, non, non, non, non, non, non, non, non, non, non, non, non, non, non, non, non, non, non, non, non, non, non, non, non, non, non, non, non, non, non, non, non, non, non, non, non, non, non, non, non, non, non, non, non, non, non, non, non, non, non, non, non, non, non, non, non, non, non, non, non, non, non, non, non, non, non, non, non, non, non, non, non, non, non, non, non, non, non, non, non, non, non, non, non, non, non, non, non, non, non, non, non, non, non, non, non, non, non, non, non, non, non, non, non, non, non, non, non, non, non, non, non, non, non, non, non, non, non

Ok, but

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Yeah.

Greetings, welcome, and good evening, everybody. Welcome to another installment of It's Complicated, an hour of Prague and Prague-adjacent music. I'm Dave Mandel, the host of this show, which comes to you live from WFMU's Studio A every Monday evening at 7 p.m. Thanks for joining me. We are going to start tonight's show. You know, preparing for the show earlier today, I was going through the music of a guy named Yachko Sefer, S-E-F-F-E-R, and that's not his real name. He's a Hungarian-born musician, sax player, but moved to France, and I guess spent most of his career in France. I was going through a compilation of his music called Retrospective, a two-CD set. And the song that I chose to play on the show tonight, I realized is actually not, wasn't recorded under his name, but it was recorded under the name, it was recorded by the band Zao, Z-A-O. Zao was a great French prog band of the mid-70s. And Mr. Sefer was a member of the group. So it appears on his, oddly, on this the compilation retrospective of his music, but it's actually a Zao recording, and we're going to hear it now. This is going to be a track called Metatron, and it originally appeared on a Zao release called Shekinah in 1975. Let's try that again.

And that's music from the group Zao, Z-A-O. I always wondered if it's supposed to be pronounced Z-A-O or Z-A-O, because it's usually capitalized. We may never know. Again, a track called Metatron from the Zao album titled Shekinah. And again, featuring a guy named Jacko Sefer on sax, Hungarian/French musician who did lots of work with lots of people, including that group Zao, and several genres kind of thrown together into the melting pot there, very sort of jazz fusion-y, especially with the electric piano, the signature instrument of jazz fusion, and also those wordless vocals, which are endemic to Zul, so-called Zul music. All right, then. We're going to hear more French music now, if I can locate it. I was here a minute ago. There it is. We're going to hear something from a group called Toboggan, and one of those words that are kind of difficult to spell. One B, two G's, T-O-B-O-G-G-A-N. I'm not even sure if that's the way the band spells it. I actually can't swear that's the way the word is spelled. I'm a pretty good speller usually, but that's just one of those words that trips you up. Toboggan, we can hear a track from a 2021 release called Première Descente. Again, these folks are from France, and we're going to hear a track with a more or less unpronounceable title. Not because it's French, mind you. I can pronounce French okay, just because it's unpronounceable. It's a crazy hodgepodge of letters. Anyway, music from Toboggan right here.

Oh boy. And you're tuned to listener-supported freeform radio, WFMU. This show is called It's Complicated, the program where less is less. We just heard music from the group Toboggan. They are a French band, and lots of notes there, lots of unusual time signatures. The more, the better. We heard a track from a 2010, I'm going to say, album. No, 2021. Okay. Again, from the group Toboggan. A track from an album called Première Descente, which you can find on Bandcamp. You can hear something now. We're gonna quiet it down a little bit. Blessed Relief. We're going to hear a track from Arch Garrison. Arch Garrison is not a person, but a group, actually a duo. And they hail from the UK. Where in the UK? Let me see if I can find it. Salisbury, UK. Okay, he says quickly, glancing at the Bandcamp page. And they, really interesting group. I would call them sort of a folk group, really, but there's certain visceral, proggy elements that I just love. And I'm going to play a track from the album that is more proggy than most. Most of the record is pretty no funny stuff, folky music, but interesting and somehow weirdly proggy in a way that I can't exactly put my finger on. But this track is more blatantly proggy. We're going to hear the title track from an album called The Bitter Lay, a song obviously about potato chips, right? Lays being the term for a bag of potato chips, and lay being a single potato chip. The Bitter Lay from the group Arch Garrison, and this will be the title track from that album.

And that's music from the group the group Arch Garrison, title track from an album called The Bitter Lay. Again, they are a duo from the UK, and I believe both of the members also play in a group called North Sea Radio Orchestra, who you should also check out. Both bands have a bunch of stuff available on Bandcamp, and I urge you to look into it. We're going to hear now, we're going to go back to the 70s. All roads lead to 1974, I'm afraid, when you're talking about prog rock. And we're going to hear a track from 1974 from a group called Isotope, English band that at one point, not on the album that I'm about to play, mind you, but a little bit later on, they were joined by Hugh Hopper, who of course was a founding member of Soft Machine, bass player in Soft Machine. So Hugh Hopper was in this band at some point, but not just yet. We can hear a track from their first album, self-titled album from 1974, Isotope. I've been dipping my toes more into sort of fusion-y prog recently, it seems. And this is also a little jazzy. So again, Isotope. We're going to hear a track called Retracing My Steps from 1974.

And again, that's the group Isotope, English group from 1974, the year of our Lord, 1974, our Lord being Rick Wakeman. And we heard a track there called Retracing My Steps from their self-titled debut album, sounding kind of jazzy. I'm going to play a shortish track. I hate to play shortish tracks on the show, but because I just, you know, want to give you something to sink your teeth into, I suppose. But this album, all the tracks on this album are short, and I really want to play this album, which is by someone named Emphysema. First name Emme, last name Physema. A great punk style name, like Debonair or Ari Up, for that matter. I'm going to hear a track from an album called Chronic Bronchitis, somehow related to emphysema, maybe. And again, it's sort of a short track, but that's okay. We're going to hear a piece called Endless from that album, Chronic Bronchitis, which was released in 2020. Emphysema, I believe, is from Columbus, Ohio. And away we go.

3 minutes and 31 seconds, a mere blip from Emphysema, a track from the album Chronic Bronchitis, and that was a piece called Endless with that very prominent fretless bass. More French music now. Is that okay? Is that all right? If I play another French thing? And not only that, but I played this group not that long ago, maybe a few months ago, but, you know, I have a hankering to hear them. This is going to be a group called Tracteur, to be absolutely precise, and they're from Toulouse, France, and we're going to hear a track from a self-titled album released in 2019, and this will be a piece with the fabulous title Vegan Hardcore from the group Tracteur.

And music there from the French group Tracteur. They are from Toulouse, France. And we heard from a self-titled album released in 2019, we heard a track called Vegan Hardcore. Vegan Hardcore. The last track on that album. More French music now. What the heck? We're going to hear something from Jack Dupont. That's J-A-C-K-D-U-P-O-N with no space in the middle. And we're going to hear also French, also a French group. And we're going to hear a track from an album released in 2019. Do these dates matter? Does anybody care about these precise dates? Maybe. So I'll give them. Released November 18th, 2019, it says here, in case you're interested, in case you're keeping track. And this will be a piece called La Grosse Machine, which means the big machine in French.

And music there from Jack Dupont. Jack, J-A-C-K-D-U-P-O-N. Did I say a group? I might have said that before. That is completely incorrect. Jack is a multi-instrumentalist, plays percussion and also other instruments, guitar, bass, plays most of the instruments, but there's basically a duo on that album. And we heard from it a track called La Grosse Machine by Jack Dupont. And that's just about going to do it for me. I wanted to tell you about some upcoming programs, because there are really some amazing, amazing upcoming specials here at FMU, but I don't really have time. It's hard to. I would love to just read through the list of upcoming shows on my show, but it's just the time just doesn't permit that usually. 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So go to our website and find out about all that stuff. And that's going to do it for me. Up next at 8 p.m., taking you till 9, will be Amanda with Out Here in the Field, her field recording show, and following at 9 p.m., taking you till 12 midnight, will be Daniel Blumen. Thanks for listening, folks. See you next time. I'm here next week, and then the following week, which is July 27th, I'll be taking the week off, filling in for me. I'm happy to say will be Gaylord Fields. Don't miss that. That's 2 weeks from today. And, of course, naturally, you're tuned to listener-supported WFMU in East Orange, WMFU in Mount Hope, in New York City, and Rockland County at 91.9 FM, online at WFMU.org. 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

0: lot of them have disabilities like spinal bifida or a pipe in the brain, eliminating fluid, things like that. 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
1: Why, look, it's Hollywood's Katie Winters. Katie, tell us your secrets of good skincare.
0: Here's the link. 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

0: my God. 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
1: Dearest, I think it might be the tip of turn.

These words form the boundary line of this declaration, over which I hit the 6 ounce of love of melancholic moonlight. Eyes alert for 3x7 stars, shooting away what shelter be. My innocent bystander by with 10 gallon steps and heart, royal no less. With all the flippant thoughts of less than loneliness is more than nothing, I can speak only that. Swallow these words like the hamburger dude, this thought like cooler lava, this day setting and still, like a nose wag as well. The melancholy are like a pinhead tick between the tweezers of some sort of careless self-awareness.

Nie,

0: Hello everybody, this is now I want to tell you what the mystery noise is. Now we get the mystery noise by grabbing a finger against the comb, like so. Don't you think that makes a mysterious noise?
1: Yes, and it certainly does if you are

0: William Backhouse, and he's going to sing a song, and I'm going to introduce him, and he's going to sing a song called Mad People. And here he is.
1: This is a song about mad people. Alright, this is the song about mad people. A person shot his cat and found it was only a cat.

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mentions of a major

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Another day.

0: play like?
1: Xavier.
0: Oh. Well, I had some dumb lecture I got suckered into at school.
1: She's not here.